back. If a person from the earth world touches you now, you will die. Hadia stepped out of the river, moving slowly, as one does who is under enchantment. Her arms and legs were covered with silver fish scales. As she walked towards the shore, she could see what had happened. Since she herself was not at home, her mother had sent Imani with the other girls to fetch water from the river. Even now, Hadia could see the older girls laughing as they walked towards the village, each of them balancing her water jug on her head. Little Imani stood still at the river's edge, crying as she struggled to lift the full water jug. Hadia silently stepped forward. "Imani," she said, "do not touch me and do not tell anyone that you have seen me." Hadia lifted the water jug and walked part of the way to the village. Then she balanced the jug on Imani's head, turned and glided back into the river. This happened each time that Imani came to fetch water, but Imani never told anyone that she had seen Hadia. Then, one day, Imani's mother said, "Imani, take this jug of ale to the chief." Imani said in her small voice, "Mama, it's too heavy for me to lift by myself." Her mother said, "How do you lift the full jug, the water jug at the river?" "Hadia helps me." Her mother wondered at that. So the next day, when Imani went to get water from the river with the older girls, her mother followed a little way behind, hiding among the trees. As she watched, she saw all the village girls fill their water jugs and start home with Imani while Imani was still filling her jug. Then she saw Hadia step out of the river. Hadia's arms and legs were covered with silver fish scales. She moved slowly, as if she were in a dream. Hadia lifted the water jug and walked beside Imani. Then the mother stepped out onto the path. Hadia gasped, "Oh, mother, do not touch me. I cannot come home just yet." After Hadia helped Imani balance the water jug on her head, she turned and glided back into the river. That night, at the village gathering, Hadia's mother said, "On the day that Hadia disappeared, who else went digging?" Several of the girls began to squirm with embarrassment, and one of them said, "Layla made fun of Hadia and left her in the clay pit." Layla's grandmother asked, "Layla, what do you have to say for yourself?" Layla complained, "Hadia was always held her head high, as if she were proud of herself and thought she was better than who I am, the chief's daughter." The grandmother said, "But Layla, how would you have felt if Hadia had left you drown in the clay pit?" Hadia shivered at the thought of being drowned, then hung her head in shame. "I did not think of that." Another girl said, "But you were also mean to Imani. You did not help her lift the water jug onto her head." Layla said softly, "I can try to be nicer. I can treat Imani as if she were my own little sister." About this time, Hadia felt a great longing to return to the land of the living. She spoke to the great fish, saying, "Great fish, you have helped me when I was in deep trouble, but now I want to return to the land of the living to be with my mother and my sister." The great fish was silent for a moment. Then he said, "You have my permission to go, but take this magic wand with you. When you stand in the doorway of your mother's hut, touch it to the silver scales on your arms and legs. Then you will be human again." The next day at sunset, Hadia stood in the doorway of her mother's hut. In her hand, she carried the magic wand. She said, "Mother, I have come home." Then she touched the magic wand to her arms and legs. All the shining silver scales fell off and turned into silver coins. Hadia's mother used the silver coins to have a festival, and the whole village, even Layla, celebrated Hadia's return.

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The time is 6 p.m., and that means it's time for the Jazz Gordon Show, Evening Jazz.

Okay, we got a great show for you tonight. And this is your host, Jazz Gordon. Show number 85. Most of them are still archived on the website. So if you want to hear more, go to the HumboldtHotAir.org website and you'll see the shows on Monday night archived, at least for a few weeks back, maybe longer.

Okay, we're going to begin the show tonight with a track. If you're a listener of the show, you've heard this before. What a great opener it is, though. I just couldn't resist dropping it in again. Sergio Mendes from Brazil, Brasileiro, Fanfara.

Bahia from the album Blue Macams. That is Anur Brahim on oud, Dave Holland on bass, Jack DeJohnette on drums, Django Barnes bass. It's a beautiful album, Blue Macams it's called. And it's the only jazz oud album I know of. But what a great beginning. What a great beginning. I hope those guys do well. Jack's not with us anymore, but I hope to hear more from Anur Brahim on oud, jazz oud. Before that, we heard Allison Miller and Carmen Staff. Allison on drums, Carmen Staff piano. Carmen has played here in both of them. Both, actually, Carmen and Allison Miller have played Arcata several times. The album is an Allison Miller album called Science Fair, and the tune was West of the Moon, a jazz standard. We began the set with an exclamation point, fanfara, Sergio Mendes, Brasileiro. That's jazz from Brazil, no question about it. We're going to continue with a change of pace here. This is the beautiful clarinet player, Thad Jones. He was the a member of the one of the jazz royalty families, the Jones family from Detroit, Elvin Jones, Hank Jones, and Thad Jones, Thad playing clarinet. And when I became aware of him back in the 60s, he was playing at the Village Vanguard with a different drummer. Who was it? It was Thad Jones, Mel Lewis. It was the Thad Jones, Mel Lewis group. I couldn't afford to go to a club like that, so I can't tell you what it was like, but I sure wish I had been able to afford it. This is from an album, The Magnificent Thad Jones, not an understated title. No, it isn't. And Thad here, and we're going to do two tunes, this followed by April in Paris, two standards. Listen to this gorgeous clarinet conception, Thad Jones.

Thad Jones, a couple of things there. April in Paris. So that was Percy Heath on bass, Max Roach on drums, Barry Harris on piano, and Billy Mitchell on tenor saxophone. We heard a little bit of that. And before that, we heard another track from the same album, Something to Remember You By. And the album, again, is called The Magnificent Thad Jones. It belongs in your collection, as does the album we heard before those three, Bahia. Blue Macams, that's Anur Brahim, the only jazz oud album I know of, but with Dave Holland and Jack DeJohnette backing him up, that's an album. That's just such a great album. And speaking of great albums, the next one is one of my favorites of all. If the House Were on Fire, this is one I would go back in to grab. Charlie Hayden, Chet Baker, Enrico Pieranuzzi, and Billy Higgins on drums, and the album is called Silence. And I think the silence is really created in a large part by Charlie's playing. He had this profound way of playing the bass. You'll hear it here. Charlie Hayden's Silence.

Golden Earrings, Lara Louise, Grant Levin on piano. And before that, we heard Jackie McLean, early Jackie McLean, Capuchin Swing. What a powerful album that was. We began the set with Charlie Hayden's album Silence with Chet Baker on trumpet, Enrico Paranuzzi, and Enrico Paranuzzi on bass, Billy Higgins on drums. Billy playing on, he was almost the house drummer in New York for so many years, through the 60s and 70s and even beyond that. And we got to see him here at Humboldt State University back in the early 90s. He moved to the West Coast, and he came up here. He began his set by playing on a chair. He came out with a high chair and started playing that, and then we moved to drums from there. So this was a guy that could make music on anything. Let's see. We're just a few minutes short of the hour. I'm going to do the station ID. You're listening to KHHALP Arcata 94.7 FM Community Forward Radio from the Creamery District. My name is Jazz Gordon. This show is Evening Jazz. We're going into hour number two. I hope you can stick with us because we got some great jazz coming up for you. And speaking of great jazz, we'll begin with two classics. Almost everything by Bud Powell became a classic. This is the great bebop piano player Bud Powell, who, along with Charlie Parker and Max Roach, almost single-handedly invented bebop in the late 1940s. Bud played until the mid-60s. He had some time in Europe playing over there. You can see him play on old movies, on videos, movies that have been turned into videos now. There has never been a piano player as fluent as this. This is the highest level you can reach with the piano. And I say that as somebody who used to play the piano myself, so I know a little bit about it. And this is from an album called The Amazing Bud Powell. And this became one of his theme songs on Poco Loco.

Carmen McRae. Carmen Sings Monk is the album for that one. Let's see, I got a few technical things here to deal with at the station. Yeah, Carmen McRae and the album. It's Thelonious Monk tune called You Know Who. You probably recognize that if you're a Monk fan. Before that, we heard two from Bud Powell, the amazing Bud Powell is the name of the album. You Go to My Head, Un Poco Loco. But Bud really did set the style for bebop piano playing for so many years, even now. You just can't do any better than that. All you can do is hope to sound like that. And we began the set with Branford Marsalis from his album Trio Jeepy. The tune was called Housed from Edward. We're going to begin, we're going to continue with Cecil Taylor. I like to play Cecil every show because Cecil lives on. This was an album he did with Elvin Jones on drums, Dewey Redman on trumpet. In the title, the album is called Momentum Space. So I think this one was done around 2002 or three, something like that. The album, the tune is called Bekei, B-E-K-E-I, Cecil Taylor.

Love A. Smith, in her Red Hot Skillet Liquors, One Hour Mama is the album. Love A. is from McKinleyville. When she comes up here, she visits McKinleyville. She has played here and played all over the Bay Area. I haven't heard anything this year, but in previous years, she's been at the clubs down in the Bay Area. And all the albums are good. They're all good. They're all really good. So it's Love A. Smith and her Red Hot Skillet Liquors. Before that, we heard from the album Cafe Atlantico, Cesaria Evora, Amor de Mundo, Love of the World, from and she is from the Azores. So that's an album in Portuguese. Beautiful, beautiful feeling to that album. And we began the set with an album called Momentum Space. It's a Cecil Taylor album with Dewey Redman on trumpet, Elvin Jones on drums, and the tune was called Bekai. And let's see, it's 7:25. I've got time for a few more tracks. I've been saving Richie Cole for the end of the show. He's a personal favorite, and we saw Richie in Garberville at the Garberville Theater and at Jazz on the Lake, and then again in Los Angeles at the Santa Monica Airport Jazz Club.

So from the album Pure Madness, I Love Lucy, Richie Cole and let's see. Well, let's get into it. Richie Cole. Oh, oops. I see the problem. We're going to do Waiting for What? Waiting for Waits first from Pure Madness. Then I'll...

0: Where's Tom Waits, man?
1: Tried to make the gig, man, but I ended up on the corner, heart attack and Vine, man, with this little bitch named Lola. See, we was drinking some green chartreuse, and we fall by a little joint called Dupree's Paradise. Had a couple of highballs, see, man. Ended up at a little rib joint for some bar.
2: Okay, I have to jump in and tell you that that's Eddie Jefferson. Richie and Eddie Jefferson's partnership lasted for years. Let's continue with another Richie Cole. This one's this is the theme you're going to recognize from the TV show I Love Lucy.

Okay, I want to jump in here. That we just heard I Love Lucy, Richie Cole, and before that, Waiting for Waits, Richie with his partner back then, Eddie Jefferson, doing the vocals. And those are from the album Pure Madness. But I'm jumping in to tell you that the next selection, Rudrath Mahanthapa, he's coming here on May 20th. The show is at 8 p.m., and it's at the Arcata Playhouse, and you can get details, find out more about that show on the Redwood Jazz Alliance website, or check with the Playhouse. That's going to be worth going to. So let's get a preview of that. This is Rudresh Mahanthapa, and the album is called The Windup. The album is called Hero Trio, and the tune is called The Windup. And here he is on alto saxophone.

Rudresh Mahanthappa from his album The Hero's Trip, and the tune is called The Wind Up. Don't miss him when he comes to town. 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I think we have time at least for one more tune. What shall it be? I'm going to say, and we could take it right to the hour. This will just take us almost to the hour. This is an early Charles Mingus album called The Clown. And the tune is the Haitian Fight Song. John Handy playing on this, a beautiful alto saxophone solo. And he was a beautiful guy, let me tell you. We used to see him on the jazz cruise every year. I think this is about a 1958 album, very advanced for the year that it was done, like so much of Mingus's stuff. He was way ahead of the crowd. The album is called The Clown. Gene Shepherd reading the text on this is a little story that goes with it. So enjoy this and come back and listen next week again. I will be here same time, same station with another 2 hours of great jazz for you. Here we go with the Haitian Fight Song. It's actually from the album The Clown.

0: 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And this is the Cleaving Hours, and I'm your host, Zelda. If you'd like to reach me in the air room this evening from 8 to 10, you can ring or text at 707-382-1398. Happy to entertain your requests. We're going to start out this show tonight going back to the early 80s with something from 45 Grave.
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long snake moan from PJ Harvey from her 1995 album To Bring You My Love, and 45 Grave started off the set with Insurance from God. This is Humboldt Hot Air, also KHHALP Arcata 94.7 FM. I'm Zelda, and you're listening to The Cleaving Hours. 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

This is Humboldt Hot Air, and I'm Zelda. We just heard Corky doing Have a Cup of Tea out of D.C. Sounds a little like Fugazi, right? Some Fugazi personnel in there. Before that, we heard The Prodigy with Serial Thriller from The Fat of the Land, going back to the 90s. We also heard Chalk doing Pain, released last year, and started out that set with the Dandy Warhols doing Cool as Kim Deal. And I'm here every Monday night from 8 to 10, bringing you the Cleaving Hours as the first half of the Monday Night Rock Block. So it's the Cleaving Hours from 8 to 10, and then from 10 to midnight, Wizard brings you Uroboric Forms. Little public service announcement. Food Not Bombs is on the Arcata Plaza every Sunday at 4 p.m. They provide free meals and produce to anyone who's hungry. 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The City of Arcata also provides tips to limit food waste on their food waste prevention page. Stay green. And here on the Cleaving Hours, next up is Wire off their new album. 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

shooting from ballistic Berlin, fueled by the Finnish rude boy engineering front, headlocked in gridlock, oozing through Flanders. White kicker magic plants poppies of remembrance. Have I remembers?

Oscar. The Netherlands are untethered. Rhizomic gastropods interweave slender tails. Grey hairs genuflect as perforated anarchists lead the screw top.

That was No Means No here on Humboldt Hot Air, doing Two Lips, Two Lungs, and One Tongue. Before that, we heard Celibate Rifles, longtime favorite band of mine from Down Under, doing Electrovision Mantra from 1993. And we started off with a new one from Wire. 23 years too late, 24 years later. They've been together since the 1970s. And you're tuned in to Humboldt Hot Air, streaming worldwide at humboldthotair.org. And of course, you're tuning in to us, perhaps, on your FM dial at 94.7 FM or KHHA LP Arcata.

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So we just heard Lobster Bomb out of Berlin, might I add, doing Not Again. And before that, we heard Lambrini Girls, who've been making the rounds and getting big. They're from Brighton, and that was Cult of Celebrity, their latest release, very likely representing their most recent experience of becoming somewhat celebrity. And before that, the Tissues, broken up now sadly, out of East Los Angeles, doing Salt Shaker. That's from an album called Blue Film, released 2020, excellent LP. Sorry they're not together anymore. And before that, Split System out of Australia, doing Climbing. That's a cut from 2022. And they're on Legless Records. Started off that set with The Fall, doing Cruiser's Creek, one of my very favorites from This Nation's Saving Grace, which I believe was released in 1985. Thanks for tuning in to Humboldt Hot Air, streaming worldwide, and broadcasting as mightily as we can throughout the greater Humboldt Bay Area. And up next, I think I'm going to play some more Dandy Warhols. This is kind of a Dandy Warhols phase I'm in again. And this is going to go back to their older work in the 90s. We're going to hear Not a Few Were the Last Junkie on Earth. This is Humboldt Hot Air.

Listening to HumboldtHotAir.org, and I'm Zelda, bringing you the Cleaving Hours. Got about 35 minutes left of the show. We just heard David Bowie, of course, from Ziggy Stardust, doing 5 years. And before that, we heard the Adrian Sherwood remix of Jugend from Einsturz in den Neubauten's Halber Mensch album. And that is Futter mein Ego. thinking interestingly how personal each of the songs in these set I just played feels to me. Before that, the Minutemen. I grew up with them in San Pedro, Los Angeles. Perhaps the Minutemen are one of the, if not the most iconic San Pedro early punk band. And started off the set with the Dandy Warhols and Not If You Were the Last Junkie on Earth. 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Based out of Arcata, the Mad River Union covers all things local, including critical breaking news and quirky underground stories from our region. 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And another friendly public service announcement, the North Coast Rape Crisis Team aims to create a culture of safety, solidarity, and support for all who are affected by sexual violence. 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More information can be found at ncrct.org. That is the North Coast Rape Crisis Team. ncrct.org. And I'm Zelda. And next up is something from LA Witch.

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You tuned into Humboldt Hot Air. That's humboldthotair.org, streaming worldwide. 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We just heard from Itchy and the Knits out of Australia, and that was Fleas from the worst of Itchy and the Knits. I had the good fortune of seeing them play in Eureka last year, or maybe it was the year before. Quite a delight and a surprise that they came through. Whoops. Let's see, what did I play before that? Ah, yeah, also from Australia we heard Topsy Turvy doing Duct Tape. Duct Tape. The quack kind. And started that shortish set off with Baby in Blue Jeans from L.A. Witch. And we're going to get back into some more German stuff. Next up is Sexverbot doing Substanz.

sound. That was, of course, the Rolling Stones doing 2,000 Light Years from Home. And before that, we heard the Blue Angel Lounge. I'm going to say goodnight to you. And next up is Wizard with your Bork Forms.

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Well, it looks like once again, the equipment may not be working fully correctly. Let's see if this... Oh, there we go. Someone likes to turn things upside down and backwards. It isn't me. To quote my favorite song, it wasn't me. Yes, as you all are aware, that is my favorite song. You're listening to Euroboric Forms here on Humboldt Hot Air, and I'm your host, Wizard. And we have a fantastic night ahead of Forceness here at KHHA LP Arcata. Thanks for tuning in. And if you want, you can text me at the studio phone at 707-382-1398 here at Humboldt Hot Air, also known as KHHALP Arcata, also known as 94.7 FM in the greater Arcata area, also known as www.humboldthotair.org. And those of you that tune in on a regular basis, I thank you. I thank you so much. Couldn't do this without you. And it is May 4th. And what does that mean? Well, May the 4th be with you. And if you really don't understand after that what it is, you can go to YouTube and look up May the 4th be with you and look for the one with Tuvok from Star Trek, and he'll explain everything about what May the 4th is, because it is the Star Wars birthday. I don't know if everyone knew that, but it is. Most people do know, right? We celebrate the Star Wars birthday every May the 4th. And we started that entire night with the Imperial March by Galactic Empire, which was a special request from the Brewski. And I'm going to continue on, and most of the night is going to be dun-da-da-da, Galactic Empire. And let's get onward, upward, and inward with more Star Wars metal. Here's Galactic Empire with the Battle of Yavin.

Oh yeah. This is gonna be a good show. I can already tell. Oh man, that last tune, as many of you know, is the Cantina Band from the original Star Wars: A New Hope. Special request for the Constellation. He's listening from way out of town, all the way down in the Bay Area. Is anyone else listening in the Bay Area? Yeah. Text me. 707-382-1398. Well, let's hear about all the songs that we've heard tonight. We started with the Imperial March by Galactic Empire. Did I tell you that it's mostly going to be Galactic Empire tonight? Yeah, it's probably going to be... Probably. It's definitely going to be mostly Galactic Empire. But as you know, we've heard other things. So we started with Imperial March for the Brusker

0: their titular album. And that track was called These Aren't the Droids You're Looking For. Then we moved on to more Galactic Empire with The Mandalorian. And then we heard that sludge song by Nuthgrush. Turns out Nuthgrush is where I'm from, San Jose. Hey, I'm from the Bay Area. And that song was called Sith off of their album Kashyyyk. And if you don't know, Kashyyyk is the name of the planet of the Wookiees. And of course, like I've already said, we ended with Cantina Band. I know I have already told you that I thank you for your support. But support for Humbled Hot Air comes from
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0: Well, thank you so much for tuning in. We got to get onward, upward, and inward with more Star Wars metal because it is May the 4th. May the 4th be with you. And here's more Star Wars metal from Galactic Empire. It's Scherzo for X-Wings.

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Speaking of which, may the 4th be with you. 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You can text me at 707-382-1398 and say, Wizard, what are you doing tonight? Oh, I'll tell you what I'm doing. It's the Star Wars birthday. So, we're here to wish a happy birthday to the Star Wars. We started that set with Scherzo for X-Wings by Galactic Empire. Or, well, as performed by Galactic Empire. All of these Galactic Empire songs, by the way, they didn't write any of those. It was all John Williams. It's almost like I'm listening to John Williams right now, too. It's really weird. It's like the music stops, but I keep hearing John Williams. What is that? Speaking of which, anyone know what the word scherzo means? I know what it means. It means joke. So whenever there's a scherzo, it means the composer was kind of going for this joke kind of sound, but not really, because that's the original meaning. A lot of times, the composer said scherzo, I'm going to make it crazy. And that's kind of what scherzo for X-Wing sounded like. Thanks, John Williams. We heard Inside the Circle by Solar Fragment featuring Hansi Kursch on vocals. And I don't know if you listen to that song well enough, but the lyrics were all about Jedis and Padawan and being on the good side and going to the dark side. I'm pretty sure that song was about Anakin. I mean, I'm sorry, I'm not being specific enough. Anakin Skywalker. Then we heard Battle of the Heroes and Ben's Death TIE Fighter Attack, both by Galactic Empire. And then we heard The Solution to a previous song. We heard a song earlier in the night called These Aren't the Droids You're Looking For by Queens of the Stone Age. But now in this set, we heard I'm the Droid You're Looking For by Nerf Herder. Don't know if there's going to be more of a Star Wars reference tonight than that. I'm the Droid You're Looking For by Nerf Herder. I mean, their band is named after a scruffy Nerf Herder. Hey, who's calling me scruffy? We heard the Force theme and the Forest Battle by Galactic Empire, of all things, to end the set. And now it's time, here on Uroboric Forms, to usually gets into the birthday and death days of heavy metal history. But we have a new thing here at Humboldt Hot Air. So I'm going to read to you what Humboldt Hot Air calls a PSA. What does PSA stand for? I'm sure you can come up with your own acronym to what PSA stands for. And you can text it to me at 707-382-1398. What does PSA stand for? And I know what it stands for, but I'm going to pretend like I don't. Okay, so here goes. Here's the new PSA. I don't think I've had to read one on Uroboric Forms. Wait, no, I did read one last week. I did read one. So this is, okay, it feels like the first time, but it's not a Foreigner concert, all right? Here we go. Woof. Hiss. Have you or someone you know lost or found a pet?
Humboldt PosCause is a local resource where you can share information on lost or found pets in our area. Humboldt PosCause is a great site to check out to make sure all the pets get a chance to find their way home. That's HumboldtPosCause.com. Also on Instagram and Facebook. There you go. There's your public service announcement. Oh, I gave it away. But hey, you're listening to Year of War of Forms here on the Star Wars birthday. May the 4th be with you. And we will celebrate birthdays and death days of the heavy metal world and the heavy metal adjacent world. And both of them tonight are going to be adjacent. We're going to start with a birthday. And that's a happy birthday to Mike Dernst from Green Day. So we're going to hear a Green Day song. And then after that, we're going to hear a Beastie Boys song, because today is also MCA Day. Today, May 4th, is the date that MCA from the Beastie Boys died. And there were a few things I could have played for the Beastie Boys that would line up with tonight. Apparently, in one of the newer Star Wars films, you know, like episodes 7, 8, and 9, there were pilots that were named with Beastie Boys references. I never knew that. I looked it up before I made the show. There's a pilot named Ello Asti, which is reference to Hello Nasty. And there's also a pilot named Lowen Slow, which is in reference to the Beastie Boys song Low and Slow. And I think there might have been a reference to Shadrach off of Paul's Boutique. But either way, I'm going with a totally different reference. And I'll tell you a little bit about that once we get there, because this first song by Green Day is gonna fade out inappropriately, so I'll have to talk again. So I'll introduce the Beastie Boys song once we get there. But hey, let's get onward, upward, and inward with more metal adjacent music. Happy birthday to Mike Dernst of Green Day. And the reason I'm gonna be playing Corvette Summer by Green Day is because in their music video for Corvette Summer, it features not only Mike Dernst in the lead role in the video, but also Mark Hamill. It's Star Wars Day.

Happy birthday to Mike Durst from Green Day, but it's also the death day of Adam Yauch. Hey, my name is MCA, and there is a trailer for Star Wars Rogue One that features this song, Sabotage by the Beastie Boys. Look it up.

We just heard the Bad Batch. Actually, there's no the. It's just Bad Batch theme. That's the name of it. Of course, that was Galactic Empire again. Special request from Matt Morgan. That set started with the birthday song for Mike Dernst of Green Day. That was Corvette Summer, video featuring Mark Hamill. Then we heard Sabotage by Beastie Boys. Rest in peace, MCA. Sabotage, of course, used in that kind of fan fiction trailer for Rogue One. Then we heard the Asteroid Field by Galactic Empire. Going right into Chewbacca by Supernova. Did I know who Chewbacca was by before I made this show? No. I just knew that it was from Clerks. And I knew that if I just looked up songs from Clerks, I'd find it. There it is. Chewbacca by Supernova. We do need to move on. But before we do, I would like to tell you that support for Humboldt Hot Air comes from Punkercise, a weekly autonomous exercise class with a 50-minute soundtrack of punky, high-energy music. Punkercise offers suggested movement styles and sequences with the option to do whatever you want. Classes take place on Sundays in May from 10:30 to 11:30 a.m. at the Eureka Labor Temple. More information can be found by Googling Punkercise Eureka. We need more metal. We need to get onward, upward, and inward with more metal. Is it going to be metal from Star Wars? Oh, yes, it is. In fact, I have a little theme going for this next set. You're going to hear the Battle of Hoth by Galactic Empire, of all things. Then we're going to hear Hunted on Hoth by Cybernetic Witch Cult. Followed by Torn Asunder by Awampa by Hoth. Where will it go from there? You'll have to stay tuned to find out. It's more metal. It's more metal from the Star Wars. Let's do it. It's the Battle of Hoth!

0: just like Galactic Empire playing into the trap from Return of the Jedi. You have returned to my trap, where I'm no longer playing metal music, but I'm talking with my mouth words. Why would I do that? Oh, God. Well, it's kind of like I'm forced to. Someone tells me I have to. But also, I want to. I want to talk to you. Speaking of which, we did hear a few acronyms, I guess you would say, for PSA. There was Professional Sports Authenticator. I almost wanted to say adjudicator, because when you think about sports, you think about adjudication, right? But no, Professional Sports Authenticator. We also heard pounds per square inch, pounds per square ancho chile. That's what I think they were trying to type. Either way, not enough. Not enough answers. What does PSA stand for? You need to text me. The number's on the wall. The number is 707-382-1398. Or whatever you want to call me at. Text me at. Whatever you want. Well, hey, we heard a lot of cool stuff that relates to Star Wars Day. May the 4th be with you. Hey, that's the wrong tune. Gosh, I'll never get my production team to get it right. Same composer, though. We heard the Battle of Hoth by Galactic Empire, Hunted on Hoth by Cybernetic Witch Cult, Torn Asunder by a Wampa by Hoth. And then, of course, we heard Main Theme by Galactic Empire, finally, and Into the Trap by Galactic Empire. And what do I have in store for you? Oh, it's more Galactic Empire. But before we do that, we do have to get a little message from our underwriters. Because support comes from
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1: This means something. It means something.
0: I also wanted to have a real conversation with you, my listeners. It is I, Wizard, speaking to you now from the Humboldt Hot Air Studios in the Creamery District of Arcata, letting you know that I have a puzzle for you. What is the internal temperature of a tauntaun? The answer? Lukewarm. How does a Jedi get through the forest? The answer? Ewoks. Now who wants to text me to tell me to shut up? You can't! You have no power over me! I let my hate flow through me. It's for the betterment of the community that we control the dark side. Let's get onward, upward, and downward with the dark side of the Force. Here's the droid invasion and the appearance of Darth Maul, followed by a dark side assault. It's more metal.

You're listening to Humboldt Hot Air. The show is Uroboric Forms, hosted by me, Wizard. Thank you so much for listening. Because Uroboric Forms goes from 10 until midnight every Monday. But you know what? There's no one after me. I'm going to go a little bit longer because I have a few more songs to play and a very special request by the Constellation will be coming up in about 10 minutes or so. We have to have it, and we must get onward, upward, and inward with more metal and more metal-adjacent music. And I've got two more for you by Galactic Empire right now. Speaking of Galactic Empire, we did start with The Droid Invasion and the Appearance of Darth Maul by Galactic Empire, followed by Dark Side Assault by Galactic Empire. And that final song was What Would a Wookiee Do? Not What Would You Do? Oh, actually, yeah, same thing. Because you're a Wookiee. What Would a Wookiee Do? WWWD. That should be this bumper sticker, right? Well, we're going to hear a couple more here. By Galactic Empire, of course. Before we get to the rap battle of Darth Vader versus a historic figure for the Constellation. Here's Rey's theme and Duel of the Fates by Galactic Empire. Next week, we might have an interview. We'll see. I was supposed to have an interview tonight. It didn't happen. Things happen. Welcome to Humboldt. It's more metal.

0: 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Yeah, take that! What's the matter? Where is the DJ? Why are you laughing?
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carpet, sharing chamomile. Keep a lot of little secrets that I can't reveal. Until we're high at 3 a.m. just sharing chamomile. I often sit and wonder how your hand would feel if we were sitting on my carpet sharing chamomile. 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I got a lot of letters that I've written.

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I often sit and wonder how your hand would feel if we were sitting on my carpet sharing chamomile. Keep a lot of little secrets that I can't reveal until we're high at 3 a.m.

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Q.

from the sounds of the 50s, the sounds of the 60s, of the 70s, and then have a sound of the future. And I said, wait a second, I know the synthesizer. Why don't I use the synthesizer, which is the sound of the future? And I didn't have any idea what to do, but I knew I needed a click. So we put a click on the 24 track, which then was synced to the Moog modular. I knew that could be a sound of the future, but I didn't realize how much the impact would be. My name is Giovanni Giorgio, but everybody calls me Giorgio.

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motivation. I love rappers, how shepherds love sheep for wool. It's easy for me to say this place isn't beautiful.

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Kaira is an Amaninka word meaning peace. Then the Griots composed this song for people to think, for people to know better things in life.

Good morning, beautiful people of Humboldt County and across the world. 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My name is DJ Cobra Lily, and I'm here with you for my monthly show. I'll be kicking it off with Nomadic Mood by Senko Namchilak. And I'll be with you twice here today, as I'll be covering a show for Jackie at 11. Thanks for tuning in.

0: That was the beautiful Lucia Fumero
1: Fedem.
0: With Rita Payez, Magali Tatsira, and Eva Fernandez from Spain with their song Paloma Negra. Before that, we heard Agua con Legno by Las Hermanas Caroni from Argentina. And we started off with Cinco Namchilak, a Tuvan throat singer from South Russia, with a collaboration with Eyadu Agleche and Said Ag Ayad, Nomadic Mood. 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And we also have a handy little app for your phone that you can stream from anytime and also find archive shows through. Up next, we have Carta by Silvana Estrada, one of my favorite artists from Mexico.

That was the lovely Rita Paez again with Elizabeth Roma, a Spanish artist there. Before that, we heard Ya Binti by Rasha Nahas, a Palestinian artist. Before that, Flor do Real by Cesa from Brazil. This is DJ Cobra Lily, and you are listening to Humboldt Hot Air. We are KHHA LP Arcata, 94.7 FM. 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Want to say a thank you to Wildberries for helping make all of our shows possible. It is 9:28 in the morning, and support for this radio station comes from Wildberries Marketplace, home of the Wild Platter Cafe and Wild Nectar Juice Bar. 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And next up, we've got Bukanak by Maria Siga with a collaboration with Odie.

That was Ida Diaz, a French-Colombian artist, with Paso Paso. Before that, we heard Paraguaya by Juana Molina, Argentinian artist. And we started off with Bucanac by Maria Siga, Senegalese singer-songwriter. A song about peace and solidarity. And this whole show is really dedicated to desire for peace and solidarity with people from across the world. Here in Arcata, what can we do to show our neighbors and community members that we support them, we stand with them in the face of terrorism from our government? And there's a great cover story in the North Coast Journal right now about Central del Pueblo's efforts to organize in the community and know your rights and know the rights of each other so we can stand up for each other and support. There's also an article about the current Sumud Flotilla that humanitarian activists sailing into Palestine to support. And there are several Humboldt County residents on this current flotilla. And yeah, I really care about all of those people who are standing up and taking those risks, and we stand with you. Free Palestine and Chinga la Migra. And up next, we have Canta Querida by Lisa.

That was the Palestinian artist Bashar Murad with Vestrio Wild. And before that, we heard Dunana by Siba with Monkey Man. Before that was Temporal by Buscabula. And we kicked it off with Ibei, Away, Away. It has been such a pleasure playing tunes for you this morning. Again, I'm DJ Cobra Lily, and I will be back in a couple hours to take over, or in just an hour, take over Jackie's What's Up show for the Playhouse. So tune in then if you can. And up next we have Tucker Noir playing the Mother Tucker show. So I just leave it here for you, and thank you for tuning in to Humboldt Hot Air. We are KHHA LP Arcata, 94.7 FM, community forward radio from the Creamery District, brought to you by Playhouse Arts. 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

Good morning. You are listening to Mother Tucker here on Humboldt Hot Air. I am your host, Tucker Noir, and we are broadcasting from unceded Wiat territory. 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And I'm going to be playing some 80s music with maybe a couple of other things peppered in. I've got some fun things to chat at you about. Let's just keep going with some morning kind of a groove. This is a great song for, I don't know, for getting a little dancey.

Do you ever have a day where you feel like you're just a drop in the ocean? Like, what good am I doing anyway? Just remember, you're not just another drop in the ocean. You're like a whole thing.

Yeah, I kind of feel like that, harboring myself until I see another hurdle approaching. But you know what? Let's say we can. Let's say we will, because we're not just another drop in the ocean. I have no idea if that's really the interpretation of that Echo in the Bunnymen song, but that's how I'm taking it today. Say we can. Say we will. Sometimes the world can be, I don't know, you know, I'm using my gestures. The world can be a lot. But the words we use to describe it and the words we use to talk about it can shape it. The words we use contribute to the world that exists. We shape it with our ideas and then interact with it based on how we're thinking of it. And so if we think the world is only hostile, then we treat everything in the world as if it is hostile. And then we're kind of going, you know, into the world with more hostility, blah, blah, blah. Anyway, all that to say that the words, let's say we can, let's say we will, that's actually super powerful. 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This show is Mother Tucker. I am Tucker Noir. At 10:30, I am going to give you a reason to dance, some good news, and then a song that you can dance to about the good news. I'm also going to come back in a little bit and talk about movement, which sounds... It doesn't sound exciting, but I'm really excited about what I want to share with you. I think it's pretty cool. This next song, good old NXS, I want to give you the invitation. Toward the end of this song, there are a few times when Michael Hutchence, the lead singer, takes a deep breath and just belts for like a long period of time. And he just kind of holds that. Do it. If you're in a place where you can do that, do it. Take a deep breath and then just go, in the song and sing it as loud as you can. Let your diaphragm vibrate. Let the walls vibrate. Sing it out. We gotta stir it up a little bit. Shift it around.

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And before that was Don't Change by NXS. 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I am going to play a song that was sent over by another one of our DJs, L Tree from BPM, Beats Per Mom. Tune into BPM, also known as Beats Per Mom, with D-Dubs and L Tree, Sundays from 5 to 7. BPM spins rhythms and beats from up and down the decades and across the planet, featuring dance tunes for your Sunday evening, soul, R&B, hip-hop, dance music from around the world. Every Sunday from 5 to 7 p.m., come hang. I can't recommend it enough to make it a habit to cook Sunday dinner and put on BPM, because those folks will absolutely keep you moving in such a good-spirited groove. This is a song that L Tree sent over a few minutes ago and said that the set I was playing reminded them of this, and I don't know this song, so we're going to listen together. Maybe you already know it. You can text the station too at 707-382-1398. After this song, I will be back with some good news and a reason to dance. Oh, I know this song.

0: 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Thanks, Wildberries. Okay, so I promised some good news and a reason to dance. So I learned this morning, I was going to do a different good news thing. And then on my way here, I happened to turn on NPR for a minute. And I heard Dr. Jordan Metzl talking about movement. And I'm like, oh, hello, good morning, and movement on the radio. And it was a really, really empowering couple of things that I got to hear him say that I wanted to share with you. And he was basically making the argument that that we need 2 minutes of intensity, of vigorous activity a day, that if we are out of breath for at least 2 minutes each day, that that can have really, you know, wide and deep medical impacts and mental impacts, emotional impacts. And a lot of us, you know, are getting that. That's great. A lot of us are not actually getting that. So I'm a dancer and a dance teacher and a dance, like a choreographer. I also do a lot of spiritual work through dance and like just personal development through movement. But I'll tell you what, I was chatting with a friend the other day after a class I taught, and she said something about like, oh, you know, it feels so good to move. And I was like, yeah, I don't do it alone. Like, you know, and she said, oh, I imagined you had this like developed practice. And it's true that when I have rehearsal, you know, when I have things that I'm working on, I do, you know, move a lot. But when I'm not working on something specific, I'm not going to move. I'm like, I'm not doing it at home. I'm just as prone to this locking, freezing up, especially with our phones being so many different devices in one device. We have to move through. We just have to move less. We move less. I don't have to go pick up the house phone, you know, stuff like that. I don't know. Anyway, so I heard this. I thought it was really empowering that just 2 minutes of vigorous, out of breath intensity can really make an impact. And he was talking about that we do fear intensity. And I could really relate to that, that if I'm just kind of going through my Tuesday and I have, you know, I've got emails to return and phone calls to make and work to deal with and, you know, these whatever responsibilities, blah, blah, blah. I do avoid physical intensity because on some level, I think I can't afford that in the moment. You know, I can't bear it or whatever. I'm trying to avoid intensity. I'm trying to regulate, or I'm trying to function in a regular, repeatable way. And so I think I avoid intensity. And this suggestion was to push into that for 2 minutes each day. I am going to play just like one little thing he said that I thought was really helpful. This was from the show Here and Now that was on NPR this morning. This is Dr. Jordan Metzl.
1: So you're saying that literally 2 minutes a day when running for a bus is enough to extend our lifespans by just taking opportunistic advantage of physical activity and downtime moments?
2: Not only am I saying that, but 96,000 people in this study said the exact same thing was yes, that putting more intensity into your life has significant ramifications across your entire health span, no matter how old they are. If you're 82 years old and you're kind of not thinking about intensity, I want you to think about intensity. Maybe swim a little bit harder in the pool or walk a little bit faster with your assisted walking device if you need it, but things to get your heart rate up, and it's never too late to start. You know, if I told you there was a drug that worked for every single disease state in the human body, body. It worked for every condition, had zero side effects. It worked for young and old, rich and poor, and it was free. You would say, why am I taking this drug every day? That's movement. But number two is, if you're moving, if you could put some intensity in what you're doing, it'll make it more effective.
0: That's right. So cool. And so I want to tell you that your radio, whatever device you are listening to Humboldt Hot Air on, is a free gym. You're listening to, ta-da, a free gym membership. Take BPM, for instance. I mean, you could literally dance to all of the music shows on Humboldt Hot Air. But anytime you put on music and you move around, you dance around, even if it's for one song, you are giving yourself something. You're doing something really important, something that is hard to do, and something that will continue to have an impact on you beyond the time that you spend doing it. So here's a song. That's good news. This is all very good news. I'm going to put a song on. If you know it, sing it really loud if you can, because again, our voices are a part of our advocacy, are a part of our setting boundaries, taking care of ourselves, sticking up for ourselves, shaping the world the ways that we want it to be shaped. And we don't get to use our voices in broad, expansive ways very often. And so if you sing loud to this song and you dance loud to

Okay, so this next song is a Cure song. It's a song by The Cure, and you might not know it. It's not one of their like super hits, but I feel like it is just the most get up and go that has ever got up and gotten. And the phrase, it's called Doing the Unstuck. And that is a really helpful phrase because it's not one that has ever been used in my life to be like, hey, like, don't be lazy or snap back into it. Or I don't know. I can't even think of any phrases at the moment. But, you know, when you're trying to motivate yourself and you're kind of in like this stuck, frozen kind of possum mode, some of the ways of getting out of that can be not very nice, like shame driven, like, why am I like this? Come on, I got to get motivated. I got to get it together. I got to get going here or whatever. But the idea of doing the unstuck and doing, it's like doing the mashed potato. It's like doing a dance or doing a little, I don't know, like it makes it playful. It makes it active. And the idea of unstuck, is also a very kind, compassionate phrase. Like, oh yeah, we get stuck. We get stuck. Like, mentally, emotionally, especially when there's fear involved and we don't have clear directions on what we should do about our fear. And especially when there's fear that isn't clear what the fear is related to. So generalized anxiety, social anxiety, anxiety about the world, and not having a clear action to take, can get us stuck. Yeah, like super stuck. And we can get so stuck that we get used to it and we don't realize that we're stuck.

0: And so I love the phrase doing the unstuck. And there's a part, the song builds. It has a great build. And toward the end, he starts yelling, tear down the house, tear down the streets, tear down the walls, set it all on fire, like burn it down, like let it go. And I always imagine being in like a paper house of limitation, you know, societally or self-imposed limitation, like a paper house, that then as the song builds, I watch it like go down. And then I watch myself in my imagination kind of step out of that. And you're invited into that visualization if you would like to use it.
1: It's a perfect day for letting go.

0: boy.
1: Yeah, it's a perfect day for thinking big and doing anything you want to do. Let's get happy. And I love the way that sounds, not very happy and very brave. Come on, let's do it. Rawr! I am sort of winding my time down with you here this morning. In addition to Wildberries, thank you for your support. We also would like to thank the North Coast Rape Crisis Team. They aim to create a culture of safety, solidarity, and support for all who are affected by sexualized violence. In addition to the direct support they offer survivors, such as 24-hour crisis lines, peer counseling services, accompaniment, and advocacy, they also provide educational services to our community. They provide a lot more than you might know, and they serve a lot more people than you might think. If you think you might have anything they could help you with, please reach out to them. You can get more information at ncrct.org. My name is Tucker Noir. I'll see you.

Good morning, Arcata and beyond. This is DJ Cobra Lily filling in for Jackie Dandino. And you are listening to What's Up. We are looking forward to three shows this week at the Playhouse. So I'll be talking about those and playing some tunes related to them and sharing some other things. The first show is happening tonight with Hanukkah Castle. She's a fiddle player collaborating with the local cellist Tristan Claridge with, he's on cello and vocals, and Keith Murphy on guitar and vocals. And they are playing Scottish traditional fiddle, fusing various styles with Americana and Cape Breton Island style and Isle of Skye roots. So it's going to be very good. They've Hanukkah's played here several times before. And we have first I'll just play a song by her, and then we've got an interview with Jackie to play. So thanks for tuning in. And we've got Serendipity off Hanukkah Castle's latest album.

0: All right. Again, that was the lovely Hanneke Cassel, who will be performing tonight at the Playhouse at 7:30 p.m. And a portion of tonight's proceeds will go to the Arcata Fire Relief. Hanneke Cassel will be performing with Tristan Claridge of Humboldt County and Keith Murphy on an album that they were all featured there. So come check that out. We have an interview that I would like to play for you. We have Jackie Dandino talking to Hanneke, and we'll just get that queued up. But there's several shows this week that we'll be talking about and playing some music related to. So I hope that you can stay tuned through this hour to hear what's going on. All right, Jackie Dandino and Hanneke Cassel.
1: So we're so excited to have you back.
0: First, I'm going to play a song by Hawktail called Last One on the Line. They performed at the Old Steeple some years ago. I was introduced to them. Then we'll get that interview up in a minute.

0: That was Last One on the Line by Hawktail, and we are looking forward to...
1: So we're so excited to have you back
0: Hanukkah
1: to
0: Castle.
1: Arcata.
0: Here's Jackie
1: and I know
0: Dandino.
1: That you have like contacts here in Arcata and Humboldt County, so I just wanted to talk to you a little bit about that, about what your draw is. And just to say, you were the first person that we booked, right, after the pandemic.
2: Oh, wow.
1: Weren't you the first one?
2: Maybe. I mean, maybe. I've played there several times since the pandemic, actually.
1: Yeah.
2: Like I've played, yeah.
1: Yeah. I think that's true, but maybe it's not. Anyways, so what draws you to Humboldt?
2: Well, I'm from Port Orford, Oregon, which is just an hour north of the border,
1: right.
2: On 101. And so it was always, I think at the beginning, maybe it was just like a routing thing. Like I was like, oh, well, I'm going to be playing a show in Port Orford or Pistol River Abandon or whatever. And I'm like going down to California, like going down to Santa Rosa or something. So Arcata made a lot of sense. But I just found like after playing there a couple times, just to be one of the best audiences ever. I'm trying to think of, there were these little cafes I played at a long time ago.
1: Maybe
2: I don't know.
1: Like Finnish Country Hot Tubs or something?
2: No.
1: Or
2: what is it called? Is it like Red something?
1: Oh, the Red Radish in Blue Lake.
2: The Red Radish, yeah. Yeah.
1: In Blue Lake, there. Yeah.
2: And so I did that, like, that. I mean, that was probably like 25 years ago or something, or 20 years ago. And then I started playing at the Playhouse many years ago, and it's just always, there's just always like kind of like a rowdiness that I love in Humboldt County. And like, yeah, it's, and there's, and then I have a lot of fiddle friends there now too. Like just people I've met from fiddle camps and stuff.
1: Right. And what fiddle camp is that, that everyone goes to? Tell me a little bit about
2: that. Well, there's a couple, Sierra Fiddle Camp. I met this great girl, Olivia Gervine, who's mm-hmm. kind of a star from Arcata. I met her there when she was a tiny child, and I met a bunch of other friends there. And then also the Valley of the Moon Scottish Fiddle School, which is down in Santa Cruz. So Sierra is up in Nevada City, and both of those are run by Alistair Fraser.
1: Cool. And what do you do at a fiddle camp?
2: well, yeah. We play the fiddle.
1: Oh, how unusual.
2: We learn fiddle tunes. You know, there's like usually kind of a rotation of teachers, often like different styles. And there's classes during the day. Then there's also like step dancing classes and piano classes and everything. And then at night it's just like dancing and jamming. And it tends to be a little bit late night kind of vibes.
1: Fun. That sounds like fun. So, so do you have a new album coming out? Am I saying that correctly?
2: I don't have an album right now. There is an album in the works actually.
1: Oh.
2: But it's not done, but I have I think I've been there since my album Infinite Brightness came out. That was the,
1: I think you were at the Steeple when
2: yeah,
1: Infinite exactly Brightness
2: right.
1: came out. Yeah.
2: Yeah.
1: Which was, it's great. The Steeple is such a great venue out
2: yeah.
1: there in Ferndale. And we were sad to lose you at the Playhouse, but
2: it's kind of nice to have all,
1: it's all coming teams. Back. Yeah. They do great stuff out there at the Steeple too. So we're happy to have you back. So what draws you to the fiddle, to fiddle music, to your whole genre? What's the thing that like sparks you as an artist in the work that you do?
2: Yeah, I grew up playing Texas style fiddle first. I competed in a fiddle contest in Crescent City when I was 10 years old, and I liked that music, and I still like it a lot. But I, as time went on, my fiddle teacher who lived in Portland, she got me into Scottish music. And I just have to say, like, traveling to Scotland and being at this camp, I was studying with Alistair Fraser and Buddy McMaster from Cape Breton. And I was 15 when I went over there. And I, you know, if there's a spark, it's definitely like being on the Isle of Skye and playing the fiddle.
1: Nice.
2: I mean, it's those like the beautiful slow airs, then like just like mixed with like these super happy like dance tunes that go all night. And so I just really fell in love with Scottish and Cape Breton music. And was inspired by a bunch of fiddle players. And then I think at a certain point, I started writing tunes. And that's just become a big thing for me. And it's also allowed me to incorporate some of the style from the Texas fiddle that from my early days, kind of mm-hmm. like just little moments of that mixed in with Scottish and Cape Breton stuff
1: cool.
2: in my own compositions.
1: But you're not alone at the playhouse. It's not just you standing on
2: Not
1: stage
2: just
1: playing the
2: me.
1: fiddle. Who else is joining you?
2: I'm so glad on this tour to have Keith Murphy, who's played guitar with me for 20 plus years. He's from Vermont. He's originally from Newfoundland, and he's an amazing singer, an amazing guitar player. We've played together for a long time. He'll be back with me. And then Tristan Claridge on cello, who's also like a local favorite. Like
1: Yeah.
2: he just lives east of Arcata,
1: Yeah.
2: somewhere up in the mountains. I
1: I
2: don't
1: think
2: know.
1: in Orleans, isn't it? Doesn't he live in Orleans? I could be wrong.
2: Yeah, somewhere in one of those tiny little villages.
1: And I know that that whole family was pretty steeped in Arcata culture. People have very fond memories of them playing on the street and busking
2: Yeah,
1: and being
2: yeah.
1: wee tiny little kids playing
2: I
1: these
2: mean,
1: amazing things.
2: the funny thing about Tristan is like we kind of became friends later on, but we met at that same fiddle contest in Crescent City. But he was
1: What?
2: like 4 or 3, and his hair was like down, to his feet, and I was 11 or 10. And so we kind of met more like our moms met, and then like later on in life as adults, we became good friends.
1: That's really cool. So you're gonna play on my gosh, I'm like totally drawing a blank.
2: Cinco
1: Cinco de Mayo,
2: de
1: that's right. May
2: Mayo.
1: 5th, you'll be playing
2: Yeah.
1: at the Playhouse, and that'll be very exciting. I'm just wondering, in your travels, I know that I've heard various people talk about fiddle contests, and some fiddlers have come through and been like, "Well, I won this one, but it's not, really the thing." But what's the backstory and the camaraderie amongst all these fiddle players? Like, just to hear you talk about your connection with Tristan, and what's your connection to other fiddle players? Because we have a plethora of fiddle players come through the Playhouse.
2: Yeah. I mean, the fiddle community is very special in the United States. I mean, actually the world. I have so many fiddle friends all over the world, and I think the contests can be like a kind of an initial thing, especially in the Texas style scene. There's a lot of people that kind of get to know each other there. But I really have to say it's this fiddle camp culture for
1: Oh,
2: me.
1: cool.
2: Like I went to a camp in Nashville when I was a teenager, in California and in Scotland, and I met friends that I'm still like collaborating with these days. And so I have friends, all over the United States, and it's kind of like this thing where we've never been like in the same town necessarily, so that we're just these kind of friends that like are very close because of all these like late night jams and conversations and stuff. And I mean, it's an exciting time for the fiddle, the Scottish scene, the bluegrass, newgrass, old time scene. They're all just really thriving. And there's tons of camps. There's tons of fiddle camps these days.
1: Why music? Like, what's the importance for you of, being an artist and being in this world that we're in right now? What is your heart center of being an artist right now?
2: Yeah, I mean, I'm really drawn to music. My mom is a retired music teacher and a retired piano teacher in Port Orford, Oregon. And I think having this kind of to have as a tool these days to process all your emotions and process what's going on in the world. And it feels like music has always been this grand bringer together. As I talk about these fiddle camps, I remember people that I knew were from different political spectrums, like being able to just like party so hard together because they both loved the fiddle. And during these times where things are just so crazy, I think being able to bring joy, or even providing music as a way for people to grieve, like just having that expression is so important. And I feel very privileged to be able to have that.
1: Great. Yeah, the
2: Yeah.
1: great bridge, the great connector,
2: Yeah.
1: the arts. So, we look forward to having you at the Playhouse. I'm going to keep the interview short, so but I can't wait for you to come. I unfortunately will be in Vermont
2: That's okay. Vermont's
1: while you're
2: beautiful.
1: here, which I'm sure I'm going to some music while I'm there, and going to some theater
2: Nice.
1: in
2: Yeah.
1: Philly, and
2: Oh, that's great.
1: keeping the art ball rolling. But looking forward to having you back. I know that our audience is looking forward to having you back, and have a great time at the Arcata Playhouse.
2: Thank you. Thanks,
1: Thank you
2: Emily.
1: so much. Fly well.
2: Okay, thanks.
1: Okay. Thanks. Bye.
2: Bye.
1: So we're so excited to have you back to Arcata. And I know that you have contacts here in Arcata.
0: Hey, you folks having a little funny moment there with the iTunes. But that was Hanukkah Castle in conversation with Jackie Dandino. Hanukkah will be performing tonight at 7:30 at the Playhouse. Come check it out. And it's going to be a good time. All right. This is Kevin Carl with Colapso.

All right, that was Explosive by Boleros with Attitude. Before that, we heard Colapso by Kevin Carl. I'm DJ Cobra Lily filling in for Jackie today on What's Up, and I've got another event to tell you about tomorrow, Wednesday, May 6th, at the Playhouse. There will be a screening of Brokeback Mountain titled Tearjerker. Brokeback Mountain, it is a participatory screening that artist Natalie Woodlock has been organizing, and she is handing out handkerchiefs at the beginning of the movie and afterwards asking viewers to write down the scenes that made them cry. She embroiders the names of each person who sheds tears on their handkerchief and illustrates the scenes that bring viewers to tears for her artist's book, Tearjerker. This event is the first stop in Woodlock's screening tour down the West Coast and through the Southwest and Texas. And the embroidered pieces and these, it looks like woodblock print that she's making are going to be put together as a book, as said. And it's a project that memorializes the circle of sympathy present at each screening. And yeah, I think it sounds great. So I got a couple songs from the Brokeback Mountain soundtrack to get you hyped for that if you feel like sharing in deep empathy with a group of people. Maybe we'll see you tomorrow night. This is He Was a Friend of Mine by Willie Nelson.

0: Yes.
1: That was Lou Hazel with Riot of the Red. And before that, we had two songs from the Brokeback Mountain soundtrack. He Was a Friend of Mine by Willie Nelson and King of the Road by Teddy Thompson, Rufus Wainwright cover. Playing those because we've got tomorrow at the Playhouse, Wednesday, May 6th at 7 p.m., a screening of Brokeback Mountain for an artist project called Tearjerker. 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

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And on Friday, if you're around, there's going to be an amazing art exhibition and extravaganza featuring Our Space artists at the Playhouse. 6 to 9 p.m. this Friday, May 8th, there's going to be original art and performances, live art, and an interactive art challenge. That means you get to make art too. Is it a battle? A duel? Just some lighthearted art sparring? A dance? You decide. There'll be a raffle, snacks, Our Space Radio Hours listening booth, the stimulating sounds of DJ Chronic Man, and chances to make new friends and pet some dogs. Admission is free. And so are we, they say. Our Space is a really awesome program that Playhouse Arts has been doing for a while now, run by some great local artists, engaging with folks who are experiencing homelessness and the wider community. And I've got a tune up next for you by Hiatus Coyote in collaboration with Stro Elliott called Blood and Marrow.

That was Cries from My Sisters by Indigenous Cats. They will be opening for the Neighborhood Kids on June 2nd at the Playhouse. Just a little preview. Thanks for tuning in this morning. We've got as great shows coming up this week. Hope to see you at some of them, including tonight with Hanukkah Castle. Signing off now, and hope you have a wonderful day. All right.

Good afternoon. 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I am DJ LA Love. Coming up next is Classical Vibrations.

Good afternoon. I am DJ LA Love, and you are tuned in to Classical Vibrations. I do appreciate those of you who are out there listening, whether you be on 94.7 FM, on your radio, or if you're tuned in at humbledhotair.org. Thank you for joining me today. Well, you know, I'm usually that one that will curate a show that looks at wherever, if it's a birthday, if we're paying tribute to Classical Music Month or whatever it may be. So today is May 5th and it is Cinco de Mayo. And so with that being said, I did put together my own little tribute today, which includes instrumental works that have shaped classical music through the Hispanic and Latin American heritage. And I'll say today the program should offer, I hope, to you some of that. But we have composers whose work that definitely has added some depth, lots of color, advocacy, and imagination to the concert tradition. A lot of the artists that I'll share with you today not only created extraordinary music, but they also have worked to expand, I'll say, the representation and preserve a cultural identity. And also maybe open some doors for future generations. So sit back with me as we explore this afternoon a world through, you know, I present a lot of instrumental works, so they'll hopefully highlight a bit of their clarity, texture, and expressive craft. During the first hour, hopefully I'll introduce you to, we just heard Conga del Fuego, which was by composer Arturo Marquez. I will be presenting him to you with one of his, I'll say, notable works. Actually, Conga del Fuego Nuevo is one of the notable works, as well as Danzón Number 2, which is what I'll be sharing. Now, kind of a modern classic. He presents a little rhythmic, rooted in his culture, I'll say, but his heritage, of course, he is Mexican. What he advocated for was to promote access to music education. And music education is important. It's important to learn the craft and the skill of whatever you do. But it's also important to learn that music education. And so he was born in 1950. One of the legacies I could say is he's one of the most performed living Mexican composers. So now creatively, I have to get back to my playlist. And I'll tell you, starting out today, it will be Arturo Marquez as our composer, and I'll share with you who the artists are as we return. Danzón Number 2.

Good afternoon. 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And if you're streaming us, you're with us already at humboldthotair.org. I am DJ LA Love, and this is Classical Vibrations. That beautiful rendition of Estrellita, or as we may pronounce it over here, Estrellita, was from an album, Heifetz Encores. Our composer, Manuel Ponce. Our musician was Yasha Heifetz, who was a Russian-American violinist, and he was regarded as one of the greatest violinists of all time. I was a violinist for many years, and I do remember listening to him, and sitting here in this chair today just brings back memories, listening to the beauty of how he played. He was recognized definitely as a child prodigy and was trained in the Russian Violin School of St. Petersburg, and that is Yasha Heifetz. Let's see, born February 2nd, 1901. Oh, goodness, that was my brother's birthday. And then he died in 1987 in Los Angeles at Cedars-Sinai Hospital. Now, our composer, Manuel Ponce, the wonderful rendition we listened to was Estrellita. Mr. Ponce was born in 1882, died in 1948. One of the legacies, as you heard, he became one of the foundational figures in the Mexican classical identity. And I did give you one of his beautiful, notable works. Before that, now, as I said, we had listened to Danzón No. 2 by Arturo Márquez. As we move on, I'll continue to share these wonderful composers with you. Some you may have heard, some you may not have. So today, just giving a quick lesson. Before I move on into more music, support for Humboldt Hot Air comes from the Water Key Free. 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If you'd like more information about Water Kefir and where you can find some, visit thewaterkefir.com. I'll tell you, on this nice, mellow, pleasant afternoon, it's not too hot, it's not too cold. And as I said last week, our town, this area, is getting ready for graduations and school to be out and all those things that happen when summer approaches later this month. There's concerts coming up, as well as soon as that one particular holiday happens, that's the open door to summer. So hopefully over the next couple of weeks, I can share some good music with you to get us ready for that summer. As we move forward, though, in our set today, remember, it's a tribute to Cinco de Mayo. However, the music hopefully I'm sharing shows you that other heritages contributed to classical music. And I guess one of my desires is to share as much music with you when I come to this show and do Classical Vibrations on a weekly basis. It's to expose you to an entire I don't want to say community of various musicians from A to Z, but it is true. There are wonderful musicians in all cultures in our world. So as we move forth today, Gabriela Ortiz, Altas Pumas 1 and 2. Now, we're going to shift a little bit to the contemporary voice and hear, you know, kind of some sharp rhythms, color, you know, again, that modern clarity. But with Gabriela Ortiz being of Mexican heritage, one of the things she advocated for was women composers. She promoted, or I should say promotes, intercultural dialogue, as well as supports new music initiatives. She was born in 1964 and one of the most important living Mexican composers as well. So today we will hear one of her notable works.

Good afternoon. I'm DJ LA Love, and you are tuned in to Classical Vibrations here at KHHA, which is Humboldt Hot Air. 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You can also stream us live online at humboldthotair.org. Well, I did tell you we had an interesting show today. I didn't say if it was going to be straight Baroque classical or romantic era, just good music as always. And so as we move forth, let me give you a bit of information, and then I'll share information on that artist as well as the composer. 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Going to that website will give you information about who we are. 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What you can do is go to that same page. There is a selection that you can choose that says underwriting. Read about it. And if it interests you, you can become one of our underwriters. And that's another way to show support if you're a business owner, as well as promote your business. So just giving you those tips of information to share a bit with us. Now, backtracking a bit. As I said, that composer, her name, Gabriela Ortiz. The part that I didn't share was the artist, Shalini P. Vijayan. Now, she happens to be one of the founding members of the principal second violin of Christian Järvi Absolute Ensemble. She's recorded several albums with them, including a 2001 Grammy nominee Absolution album. And she's a member of the Lyris Quartet, the founding resident ensemble of the Here Now Music Festival in Los Angeles. However, what was so interesting is in looking in, I can direct you where to find information online. You can always put in the information, the person's name, as well as when you, if you look at my playlist, should you go back into it, you can always find the artists and the composers. I make sure I put all that information in. This young woman, though, I'll just say, you've heard her music probably 4 years. As I studied and researched, Godzilla 2014, X-Men Days of Future Past 2014, Prey 2022. So I'll just say this, when you hear various musicians, violinists, pianists, you never know what they have shared in the world of all the movies we watch. Just a bit of information there, but Shalini Vijayan can be found online, and you can find all the information about any of the composers I present to you. So as we move forth, the next composer, String Quartet number 7, we'll be listening to, it'll be Molto Allegro con Brio. Not sure if I have the exact. I kind of had to find a different selection. Molto Allegro con Brio. And the specific album is the Complete Sonatas, as I will share with you. Now, the first one is a bit short.
The second one will be String Quartet Number 3. And again, composer Mario La Vista, String Quartet Number 7.

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And it says, all are welcome at Good Day Shop, including dogs. 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Well, now, let me share this with you. I played three selections in a row because they were all from the same album. The one I must say, now the first one, number one, let me start with who our artists were. Let's see if I can get this correctly. Cuarteto Latinoamericano, which means a Latin American quartet, basically. These four wonderful musicians are a string quartet from Mexico. And I found two different resources. I'll just say they were founded at the end of 81 into 82. They've toured Europe, all of the Americas, Israel, China, Japan, and New Zealand. And they've premiered, I think it said, maybe 100 of works that were written for them. So if you want to find out more information, they're strictly entitled Latin American Quartet or Cuarteto Latinoamericano. They have won Grammy Awards, and there's a lot of information if you'd like to find more out about them. The album that this came from was called La Vista Complete Sonatas. And we started off Mario La Vista being our composer. Born 1943, died in 2021. One of his legacies, he was a central figure in Mexico's contemporary classical scene, as you heard. And they said he founded Quanta, which promotes contemporary Mexican music and mentors young composers. That's all really wonderful things for young musicians, especially nowadays with so many things being cut. However, we listened to three compositions. Number one was Molto Allegro con Brio. Now, what that specifically means in English is fast tempo with spirit, simply put. That's what you heard. The second string quartet, number three, we listened to two movements. That second one translated, I think it was entitled Musica para mi vecino. And what that translated to, song for my neighbor or music for my neighbor. And that was the second and third songs. One was you play it faster. The next one was play it a little faster, lighter with a little more energy. So all of those three selections came from the album La Vista Complete Sonatas. Easily found. If you look at my playlist online, if should you want to revisit and find out some specific spellings of names, it will be there. As we move forward, I want to share, I suppose it'll be the last composer maybe of this hour, possibly, Silvestre Revueltas, Musica de Feria. Now, this is a string quartet. It should be vivid. Kind of modern, give you a burst of energy, but very individual. This composer, heritage Mexican, supported workers and artists' rights, elevated indigenous and mestizo traditions. Born in 1899, died in 1940. Was one of the major voices of early Mexican modernism in music. So, as we listen to, I believe I chose one of the notable works. I will share, let's see what is coming up. Musica de Feria from an album, Candy Box.

Good afternoon. You are tuned in to Classical Vibrations, brought to you by Playhouse Arts. 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That is 94.7 FM, Community Forward Radio from the Creamery District. You can also stream us worldwide at HumboldtHotAir.org. I am DJ LA Love, and we just kind of completed our first hour. We'll move through a few other songs, however. Just kind of wanted to give you some identifiers of who we are. Before I move on, I did want to give you a bit more information. Now, this is about Humboldt Paws Cause. Woof! Hiss! Have you or someone you know lost or found a pet? Humboldt Paws Cause is a local resource where you can share information on lost or found pets or pets found in your or our area. Humboldt Paws Cause, and that's what it's called, Humboldt Paws Cause, is a great site to check out to make sure all the pets get a chance to find their way home. That's HumboldtPawsCause.com. Also on Instagram and Facebook. We will be moving on. Now that last piece, let me share this bit of information. I do look up the various artists. I try to stay current with what they're doing. Today's show was a little awkward. You can't really find anything on anyone born in the late 1800s, so that's not going to happen. However, you can find information that is stored in our wonderful systems here. So as I am able to find different music, I also try to find background. So the Mantigi Quartet is a musical quartet. Let's see. They're a Dutch string quartet. Mantigi, I suppose that could be the pronunciation. However, they're considered one of the most versatile quartets currently. Now, if you want to find some of their music and some things that's going on currently, once again, you know where you can go always to Google, and you can Google the Mantigi Quartet, M-A-T-A-N-G-I Quartet. They do have music out on Spotify, Apple, quite a few albums. You can also find them on YouTube Music. And like I said, if you'd like to find out who they are, they've been around since 1999, and they are from the Netherlands. So if you go in there, you can find lots of information on who they are. And I did tell you some of the music today does shift and kind of go into the modern era, keeping everything where it should be. All classical music is important. We are living in the modern age, and so what our composers, including myself, what we're writing is new music. Now, there are times where we dip back into nostalgia, and that's where the real goal happens. But as we move forth here, I'll tell you, I believe I'm going to share Double Concerto Number 2. Now, this is for two violas. Eric Nathan is our composer here, and I will give you more information as we move forward.

Good afternoon. I'm DJ LA Love, and you are tuned in to Classical Vibrations here at HumboldtHotAir.org. One thing I forgot to give you is our airroom phone number is 707-382-1398. Should you want to text, call, not just for my show, but just to, I repeat that so you'll have it in the event you're listening to one of our shows and you want to send us a message or almost anything, nothing negative, of course, but sometimes you may want to say, I've done it before, send messages to the station and just say, hey, that song was really great. Thank you for that. So just making sure you have our airroom phone number, 707-382-1398. Now, I was going to just let the last selection, which is by Miguel de Aquila, play, but I wanted to interrupt because this percussionist, who happens to be the composer of that last piece, which was Concerto Number 1 for, marimba and timpani. And it was just amazing just to listen to him. Now, Ney Rosaro is a Brazilian composer and percussionist. He has quite a few compositions in solo works written for marimba, vibraphone, and multi-percussional instruments, as well as several concerti for solo percussion and orchestra. As you heard, he uses a common theme in his work and then uses the traditional Brazilian rhythm and melodies to, flavor it up, I'll just say, if I may. Now, he is considered one of the most important composers for percussion in the 20th century. And this is what really got me. Born in 1952, so that makes him about 73, 74 years old. And it does not report, he was born in 52. It does not report that he has passed away. And so I take the most recent information. But his name is Ney, N-E-Y, Rosaro. R-O-S-A-U-R-O. And if you're interested in finding out more information about him and his discography, you can find his music at Spotify, YouTube, and I'm pretty sure Apple. Quite interesting. That was Concerto Number 1. Making sure I got that right. For Marimba and String Orchestra, Opus 12. And that was, again, from album Ney Rosaro Orchestra Works. Before that, now, we had that double concerto for two solo violas and strings. And that composer was Eric Nathan. These are a couple of freebies I threw in today. Now, he's still alive. He's one of the internationally acclaimed composer, and he gets lots of praise for his ingenuity and the way he structures what he does, I'll just say. He is appointed as the artistic director of the College for New Music, and that is in Boston. And currently, let's see, not sure of any concerts, but I could say if you look him up, you can find, if you're into the social media, you can find his Instagram and all those wonderful things about him. The thing I appreciate when I read about these composers and artists, theory, when you learn music theory, and he is a professor of music in composition and theory, and that just is so important as a musician. It takes you for the rest of your life, believe me. Once you learn those things, they shall never be forgotten. Now, before I go on, I just want to make sure I cover everything. So today, as always, we want to give a shout out to Wildberries for their support. 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
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This is Presto 8, composer Miguel de Aguilar.

Good afternoon. I'm DJ LA Love, and you are listening to Classical Vibrations here at humbledhotair.org. 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And if you're with us online, you are already at humbledhotair.org. Well, you know, we're winding down here to the end of my show. Wanted to just give you a bit of information. Now, that last composer, again, was Manuel Ponce. But our artist, Maria Esther Guzman, she's been touring and recording since back in 1988, born in Seville, Spain, born in 1967, so she's about 59 years old. But she is a concertista of classical guitar. You can find her music and information about her online, and you can also find her recordings, I'm sure on Spotify, AllMusic, YouTube. But what we just listened to was, it was entitled Guitar Sonata Number 1, and we listened to the Allegro movement. Now, moving forth, there are a few other selections I would like to share with you, but I would like to say this before I wrap up. Coming up after me, at 2 o'clock, from 2 to 4, will be Feral Category with Marshall Bolin. And after him, I believe if it hasn't changed, you'll be listening to DJ Heatsink. So stay tuned. There are Morgan shows coming up this afternoon. Before I close out, just to share a bit of information. Now, as you know, today's show just was my own tribute to Cinco de Mayo. And as I said, we honored the composers whose work shaped cultural identity. They expanded the representation of the culture. But also, as you listen today, I hope you opened up some new pathways of listening to classical music. And I do appreciate and thank you for spending your afternoon with me here at Classical Vibrations. One never knows what I may come up with for a show. I do take my time, and I do put a lot of effort and thought into it. So just know when I'm bringing you my brilliance, it is well thought out and curated. 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Now, I'll tell you, that's kind of one of my go-to stores. You can go in there and get coffee. You can go in there and get whatever food you like, all the little wonderful gourmet little fancy things you like. Everything is there. But one of the most important things is the nice people that you run into there. So remember, Wildberries Marketplace, Top of the Hill, G Street, open 6 a.m. to midnight daily. As I leave you today, I do enjoy bringing you the music and the songs and the conversations to explain everything that I'm playing so you'll understand and know. Probably will leave you with Don Zone number 3, composer Arturo Marquez. I suppose we entered with him and we will exit with him today. Have a very good weekend. Enjoy. Farmers Market is out there. Lots of information, lots of fun things. Remember, lots of events are coming up. I believe I saw, this is something I know that's important to this area, but to anyone that comes from a distance to attend, I'll just say this, in a couple of weeks, the Kinetic Grand Championship is going to be held May 23rd through the 25th. So I'm pretty sure everybody's already in motion to prepare for that wonderful event. But if you haven't, you better get going. It will be here in a couple of weeks. That's that weekend of Memorial Day. After that, there's a lot of concerts and different things going on over in Eureka and over here. So
Next week, I'll try to find out more information about what's happening and be able to present you a little more information. But we do know quite a few events. You can check Playhouse Arts. Always has a lot of good shows and things listed, and they can direct you to other things that happen around town. Have a good afternoon.

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days. I don't mean to say I only like daytime. I like nighttime quite a lot. Maybe even more than daytime. But by a day, I just mean, you know, the whole 24-hour deal. I like it. I don't know. There's just something about it. I get up, and I'm like, ooh, a day. What can I do with this? Well, there's a lot of things one can do. One can get out some art supplies.

I play creative and colorful compositions that will present you with a variety of emotions and sensations, and hopefully be an inspiring soundtrack to whatever it is you're doing. Well, you know, if there's anything you want to say to me, you know, me in person, you can text me here at the station at 707-382-1398. That is 707-382-1398. From this point forward, I'm not only going to be talking, I'm also going to be playing music. Prove it, you say. Okay, here, I will.

That was Spot by Matt Lebofsky. For those who might like to see Matt Lebofsky play in his band, one of his many bands, one of his bands is called Lunar Mistake, and they're going to be opening for Sleepy Time Gorilla Museum in San Francisco on May 27th at the Great American Music Hall. Maybe later on this show, I'll play a song by Lunar Mistake. You know what? Before that, I played Accept My Sacrifice by Suicidal Tendencies, and I kicked off the show with Is There Anybody Here That Love My Jesus by Modesky, Martin, and Wood.

That was We Are in Control by Neil Young, obviously. Before that, Chili Con Carne by The Real Group. Sorry about that one, vegan listeners. And I started off that three-song set with Tulip by, I'm going to say the artist's name very slowly, Jessica Hoop. Jessica Hoop. When I say it fast, you think it's Jessica, right? But it's not. It's Jessica. Jessica. Jessica Hoop.

And that's where the song ends. That song was called Non-Locality by Self-Evident. Before that, I played Lovers in a Dangerous Time by Bruce Coburn. And before that, I played Proclamation by Gentle Giant. Here's some more material for you to absorb.

That was Dinosaur by King Crimson. That was from the 1995 album Thrack. I got to see them on that tour in Minneapolis with California Guitar Trio opening for them. That was cool. It's funny, they're singing about being a dinosaur and, you know, the late 60s and even mid-60s is when some of King Crimson and, like, proto-King Crimson groups started to be active. And then here we are in 1995, like, whoa, we're like 30 years in the future from when all this stuff started, and we're singing about being a dinosaur. Well, of course, now it is 2026, and all of those players are still doing stuff. King Crimson still comes around and has a band and does stuff live, and even Adrian Belew, who's no longer with King Crimson, is going around doing the Beat Tour, where they're playing early King Crimson stuff with some of the people from King Crimson. So, you know, you're never too much of a dinosaur to continue rocking. That's my PSA. Actually, I have a formal PSA coming up after I tell you about the other songs I played, which were The Blue Sky by A-ha and Frivolous Tonight by Ecstasy. Ecstasy always does a good job of taking some of the ordinary suffering of life and making it sound like it's a huge deal. Okay, I told you about this PSA. Well, check this out. There is a free compost drop-off. That's right, a free compost drop-off. Help save food waste that ends up in landfills by saving food scraps and composting them instead. Local compost drop-offs are available for free Thursdays, 11 a.m. to 2 p.m. at the Freshwaters Farm Reserve, 5851 Myrtle Avenue. The City of Arcata also provides tips to limit food waste on their food waste prevention page. Stay green! Stay green, I say. Okay, so like, yeah, it's almost three. That means we're almost halfway through the show that's called Feral Category. I'm Marshall Bolin. 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Okay. Is there anything else I should say? I don't know. If there's anything else you want to say, you can always text me at the station here. The number here is 707-382-1398. That's 707-382-1398. Well, what do you say? How about we play some more sounds?

0: That was Fillet of Nod by Cheer Accident. One time I saw, well, the first time, I've seen Cheer Accident several times. The first time I saw them, they played that song, and I went up to them afterwards and asked them about that. You might have noticed there was a section that repeated for a while, and I asked them about that section, and they say, yeah, we like to play that part. And in fact, they have on occasions played that part live for a lot longer than what you just heard. I know of at least one situation where they played it for 8 hours in a park in Chicago where they're from, and that can actually be found on YouTube. I saw them another time, and I told them how I was thinking about, you know, the experience of playing that loop over and over again for 8 hours, and how that sounds outrageous. But then, you know, lots of people right now are doing something really repetitive and tedious for 8 hours every day for their job. And, you know, Cheer Accident just did it that one time. I told them that, and Tim Jones, the drummer, he responded like, yeah, you're not really on the right track with that, Marshall. Like, we actually really like playing that part. That's why we just play it over and over again. So for them, he said, it's not tedious. They like it. They like the experience of going through all of the emotions that you go through when you commit to doing that loop over and over again. So yeah, that's Fillet of Nod for you. The album version, significantly shorter than the live version when it comes to that repeated loop. Before that, I played Same Damn Luck by Niljafur Janja. Hopefully I'm not butchering the name. I went online to try to figure out how to pronounce it, and other people expressed confusion. So I might not be worse than them as a person. And before that, I started off the hour with Maybe After He's Gone by The Zombies. And there's no more things to say, so here's a song.
1: Did you know that there is no such thing as coincidence? And it's not accident.

Flothers is the name of that song. The band, Lunar Mistake. They'll be opening for Sleepy Time Gorilla Museum in San Francisco on May 27th at the Great American Music Hall. Before that, I played Tornado of Souls by Megadeth, and before that, I played Crystal Cradle by Spooky Reuben. There's a half an hour left until Heatsink joins you with his show called Undercurrents, which is always worth staying tuned in for, you know what I mean. So that means I've got a half an hour left, but, you know, I don't usually use up the full half an hour. I like to leave Heatsink a little bit of time to get set up for himself. So that means I've got less than a half an hour to hang out with you. That's really sad. Let's see what we can do about that. Dolly Bagno.

That was Ben Folds with Not the Same. Before that, Greener Fields and Wetter Water by Out Music from their album, Out Music's poorly named first album. That's a song you're not even going to find on the internet, and that's sad for you. I can find it wherever I want in my personal library. I mean, I can find it whenever I want. It's kind of like in one or two places in my personal library, so I can't really find it wherever I want. But I know where to find it. And then I started off that three-song set with Che Kit et Anita by Carla Bruni. All right. Well, I've really had a good time hanging out with you, neighbor. I love you with all of my heart, and I always enjoy hanging out with you on Tuesdays from 2 to 4 on this show that we all like to call Feral Category. I'm Marshall Bolin, and you are you. Well, I'll see you guys next week. I'm going to leave you with one song and then turn on the automated system and let HeatSync get set up for his awesome show called Undercurrents, which you are lucky that you are going to stay tuned for. Okay, here's a song that is a single, a pop single from the 80s. Talk to you later.

folks. It's 4 p.m. on Tuesday, Cinco de Mayo. Feliz. You're listening to Undercurrents. This is Heatsink joining you for another journey through the work of a single musician, experimenter, explorer. This time, their name is Polygonia. You're hearing a song called Wet Mind.

here in a place that is mostly forested. If you're like me, you like to enjoy that, get out there and see mostly forests. If you look kind of closely, you might notice it's not all just forest content, but there are some other creatures out there that like to kind of piggyback on the forest, or even cannibalize. They're known as invasive plants. And in case you were wondering if there were people out there trying to sort of fight them on a grandiose scale, there are. Here's some info. Redwood Invasive Plant Eradicators, or RIPE, is a non-profit that is dedicated to eradicating invasive plants in an effort to restore and protect our ecosystems. Their focus is redwood forests and watersheds. RIPE takes a holistic approach to habitat restoration, working on both public and private land, targeting the invasive plants most damaging to those systems, such as ivy and holly. For more information, you can visit ripeeradicators.org. To get involved now, email ripeeradicators@gmail.com or text Carl Klarner at 812-514-9060.

This track is called Whispering Leaves. It is from the album Leaves and Ghosts by Polygonia, released 2020. 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

is the stage name of Munich-based Lindsay Wang. Derivative of the Greek polis for many, gonia for angle, basically means many angled.

was Blind Tin Soldier from the album Leaves and Ghosts by Polygonia. We're going to switch gears and go to the album Kapora's Vision. This track's called Homeland. And BT Dubs, Polygonia is also the name of a genus of butterflies with conspicuous white mark on the underside of each hindwing, hence the common name, comma,

Homeland by Polygonia. Here's another one from Cape Horror's Vision. It's called Sinister Maze. 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

right, that's it for K-Pora's Vision 2020 album by Polygonia. We are moving on to an album. It was a conceptual album. It is called Deformed Human Nature. Titles such as The Desire for Wisdom, The Desire for Independence, The Desire for Power, The Desire for Mechanization is the name of this track. There are also ones called The Desire for Wisdom. Oh, I'm sorry, I already said that one. I guess I covered them.

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This is HeatSync, and you are listening to Undercurrents.

that's it for the album Deformed Human Nature. We are moving on to another album called Children of Chaos. This track is called Hemera.

All right, that was Himera from Children of Chaos by Polygonia. This next track is called Grotte der Amphibien from the album Abe der Einer Vergesonnen Welt. From 2022. This is quite different from the other albums I played. I recommend checking it out. It's the one that's mostly in German. None of the other ones are really like titled in all German words, and the tracks are all in German also. It's mostly just sounds.

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Playing is Polygonia. I opened up today's playlist with a track called Wet Mind. I feel like that is kind of how a lot of her songs sound. Also, Never Have I Seen Something Like This is the perfect compliment you could give me to any of the stuff that I have to share for you. This is Undercurrents. I am Heatsink. We are at the top of the hour. And so, I will read a short brief. Is that redundant? It's called a brief, and it's also short. 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